stream. 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

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Before you say another word.

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I paid extra for. I'll forget.

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But when the colors go out of my eyes, it's usually the change. But damn, Sam, I love a woman that rains. Clear as a bell and sound as an old engineer. Clear as a bell and sound as an old engineer. With talented breezes that blow off your hat with a sneer. 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And when the color goes out of my eyes, she's usually too.

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But when the colors go out of my eyes, it's usually the change.

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Do I really need the thing? And I call no one home. Going out on the avenue, bars of acting flushed with you.